0: 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I'm a fanatic. I'll do anything for an exceptional garden. 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

0: As jou besigheid of projek meer blootstelling benodig, kom gesels gerus met die Luister FM span vir uitstekende advies om die verskil te ervaar. 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
1: Ek is Steve Moore, eienaar van Citywide Security. Ons is die mees opwindende, vinnigste groeiende, AD-gerigte monitering en reaksiemaatskappy in die stad. Het jy al by ons aangesluit? Bel ons vir jou alarm en CCTV-installaties en die reaksie en monitering daarvan. Ons behandel alle alarmseine as 'n noodsein. Wanneer ons bel, is ons manne in swart reeds op pad. Om jou gemoedsrus te verseker, stuur 'n boodskap na ons by Citywide Security op Facebook. By Citywide sê ons altyd, we are the men in black and we always have your back. Citywide Security, securing your peace of mind.
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0: Is jy in die proses om jou huis te verkoop? 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